das mais pedidas de 2010. Mix. Greetings, loved ones. Let's take a journey.

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I'm okay, I won't play, I love the bay, just like I love LA, Venice Beach and Palm Springs.

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Now I had a thought about wreaking havoc on an opposition. Kind of shocking, they want a static with precision. 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I don't panic, batter up. Who the baddest? It don't matter because we is your.

This one here goes out to all my players out there, man. You know, they got that one good girl, dog, that's always been there, man. Like, took all the bullshit.

wave after wave, wave after wave. I'm slowly drifting, drifting away. And it feels like I'm drowning, pulling against the stream.